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0: Can you respond with EMS to 4277 Colony Drive in the town of Geneseo off of Hammocks Drive? 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Entry through the garage door, 4277 Colony Drive.
1: Yeah, 4-0.
2: Yeah, Los. 4277 Colony Drive, the address off of Hammocks Drive. It's going to be for the 51-year-old in talks, trouble breathing, chest pain, clammy, cold sweats. It's priority one. It's dispatcher to Geneseo, first page on status name, it's Livingston County for the ALS as well as the Mutual Aid BLS. 4277 Colony Drive, the address off of Hammocks Drive. It's going to be for the 51-year-old intox with chest pain, trouble breathing, clammy, cold sweats. Enter through the garage.
1: I'll find the dispatch. I'm going to start
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2: Code is on the, garage code is on the job there. 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
0: 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LKN 4050. Southbound, bring any of yourself a 10.
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0: Responded 20 Meadow Drive to meet with Ayara Lees. 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He has no license. Possibly headed towards Farmington, a 2012 red Mazda 6.
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0: Creation is highly influxed. Concussions are breathing. Advice he's taken an Advil about an hour ago.
1: 10-4.
0: And he has defecated himself out.
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1: Received. Just passing the college now.
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1: Have you booked in something?
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3: He's at a New York Tech, the job is.
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3: John Henry Union, 6054, JHU, 6054.
1: 10-4.
3: May I please advise where EMS is coming from, please?
1: EMS. 156, they should just be right around the corner when you gave the last update. They were going past the college.
3: Got it, thanks.

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0: Lincoln, Robert Union, 3782, LRU 3782, in front of Lima Ambulance.
1: In front of Lima Ambulance.

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I'll be telling them in 4 seconds. 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
1: 1-5-4.
0: King Henry John, 8666, KHJ 666, southbound exit 8.
1: Southbound 8.

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1: 146 Roland.
0: Near mile marker 38.4 northbound for the deer that was struck and still alive in the roadway, called in by a passerby. 38.4 northbound, 390.

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1: 2849.
0: Victor 87, Victor King Zebra. V87, VKZ, northbound, Texas 6.
1: Northbound 6, New Jersey.

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0: In front of 4502 York Road in the town of Leicester, and between Peoria Road and New Road for the brown Toyota Corolla stating her car battery died. 4502 York Road.
1: Yeah, okay.

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0: Robert Young, Mary, 3410, RYM, 3410. It's going to be Richmond Mills at Clay.
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1: Myself and 7:11, if you want to put them on.
0: 10:04. You need a new job or you want the other one recalled?
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1: 126.
0: John Paul Nora 1897, JPN 1897, I'll be southbound 390, just south of 10.
1: Southbound south of 10.

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0: 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That's Genesee Hill School.
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0: 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The automatic fire alarm activated to Geneseo Schools, 4050 Avon Road. The assignment's going to be on ops number 2. I'm Mary 6310, LTM 63 time. It's going to be federal just operational mills.
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0: 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RBE Southbound 390, you think tonight?
1: 10-4.
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0: 2049, dispatch, Trevor.
1: 2849.
0: Lincoln King Union, 7737, LKY, 7737, Lee Kyler Villain, 63.
1: Kyler Villain, 63. Daniel Crocker is valid through 2033. Negative 10.
0: Got it.

0: 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Fire Special across 3-1.
1: Go ahead.
0: 50-minute mark, sir.
1: Okay, you can just continue that. I'm going to be out here a couple more minutes with the alarm reset.
0: Sound for it, I guess.

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1: 126.
0: King Frank William 4602, KFW 4602. I'll be 520 at D.
1: Where?

0: 27. Are you guys able to clear for the Keneally and IRA? Have a 74-year-old female that's unconscious, not breathing.
1: Negative.
0: Oh, 1-8-4-9.
1: 4-9, I copy. Send it.
0: Thank you.

0: especially on the your ambulance. I'm just accounting for an ALS unit. I'm currently showing no resources available. Number 3, Keating Lane. Keating Lane IRA. It's going to be in the village on Monday, and it's going to be for the 74-year-old female, unconscious and not breathing. It's a priority one. That's dispatched to Nunday, your ambulance. Lewis County looking for an ALS unit. Currently not showing any in service. Number 3, Keating Lane, the Keating Lane IRA in Nunday. Address off of South Walnut Street. That's going to be for the 74-year-old female, unconscious and not breathing. It's a priority one.
1: 637, dispatch.
0: 6287.
1: You can show us en route. Unfortunately, we're just north of the county line.
0: I will show you en route.
1: Approximately 30-35 minutes out.
0: I will check and see if Wyoming's got anything.
1: Thank you.
0: Oh, 076, that's it.
2: 076.
0: You can send me that number as well.
2: 10-4.

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Going to 3 Keating Lane, it's the Keating Lane IRA. For the 74-year-old female, unconscious, not breathing, CPR in progress. 31.

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0: Seven on the dispatch. Can you mark Miranda?
1: Seven Miranda on. Seven on dispatch on zero. For nine. Mary David David 5966 MDD 5966 blanket drinks. And four.

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1: 146, Canisius.
0: Canisius, the sheriff's office complaint. It's going to be 8449 Parker Hill Road, town of Sparta, off of Berlin Station in Kearney, meeting Kenny. He said his mailbox was struck with a baseball bat. Unknown description of the vehicle.
1: Copy.

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1: 154.
0: King Sam Lincoln 8204, KSL 8204. I'll be northbound at North Avon Road.
1: Northbound at North Avon.

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0: Mary Adam Union 6300 MAU 6300. It's going to be West Manhattan.
1: West Manhattan.

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0: 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King Tom. Looks like Nora. 2338. KTN 2338. Cell phone to Marshall.
1: Cell phone to Marshall. Bridger 164.
0: 64.
1: Two to three Penny Lane in the east. If you respond to 3 Penny Lane in the town of Caledonia off of River Road for the subject named Steve that's screaming, they have weapons, but he is in talks.
0: 10-4, show me around.

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0: We respond to 106 Country Lane meeting with a Jamal Silva. He says that his vehicle was taken without plates and the registered owner didn't know, but now the radio is broken. They have it back.
1: Copy. And can you just pair that with the last call I had down in the Highlands?
0: Ever.

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1: That's going to be a smoke investigation at the Tower, Ontario. It's going to be at 8989 Warner Road in the town of Springwater.
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Sorry, it's actually Mount Morris for your status ambulance. Going to 11 Murray Hill Drive. This would be the CNR. First floor, the 91-year-old male. 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First floor, park, for the 91-year-old male with right hip pain.

0: 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I'm going to have to mutual aid that CNR call. 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
0: 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This will be correction. It's going to be Mary Charles Boy, MCB 8466, 28 Country Club.
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1: 164, York.
0: It's going to be Lakeville Road and Westlake Road. Tom Livonia for the email that's in the middle of the roadway trying to stop cars. The caller did slow down and the mail said he needed to tell him something, but the caller didn't feel comfortable, so continued on and advised the mail is carrying a box with him. It's Lakeville Road and Westlake Road.
1: 10-4, same stuff did last night.
0: 10-4?

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1: 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That's the vehicle that the troopers just pulled over.
0: The one I have stopped is the one U42 just stopped.
1: An hour ago.
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And I'm at 74 tech, contact the fire dispatcher. Respond to 6876 Big Tree Road, the town of Livonia, for the 80-year-old male, trouble breathing and clammy. It's priority one.

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0: 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He's conscious, alert, difficulty breathing at this time.
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1: 164, yes, yeah.
0: Menu 2841 Genesee Street in County York, over Retzoff and Otis Ave. You're going to be meeting Marilyn. It's a 911 hang up. When I got her back on the line, she advised everything was all right, but a male in the background seemed very irritated and was yelling. When he didn't get the phone, Marilyn disconnected. It's 2841 Genesee Street.
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1: 5629.
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1: 294.
0: Go ahead.
1: 4 minutes out.
0: Coming from what direction?
2: By 629, we're on 15A, about ready to turn on to 28.
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Fire Dispatcher 2, Danville EMS, and Danville Fire Department, be respond to 9350 Main Street via Danville Bus Garage for the commercial fire alarm showing zone 109, mechanic's office, smoke detector. Be Fire Dispatcher 2, Danville EMS, and Danville Fire Department, be respond to the Danville Bus Garage via at 9350 Main Street in the town of Danville. The commercial fire alarm, I signed up to be on Ops 1.

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0: Yeah, thank you, 404. I got that.

0: 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I'm investigating. Going to Ops 1.
1: What is that?
0: 404.
1: Looks like a false trip. Positive detector.
0: 10-4.

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1: That's 514.

0: 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All the answer units are clear.
1: Danville, that is clear. 502.
2: That was a false alarm.
1: False alarm.

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1: Menu
0: clear. I had a call, Bronson Hill Road, South Lima, going northbound for a green Subaru that was passing at high rates of speed, so caller cannot see the vehicle.
1: Okay.

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0: Lincoln Johnstown 1987. LDP 1987. We leave forward from the JNA.
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1: 408 at short track.

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1: 4 and 6.
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1: 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I'm in service. 4-4 is out.
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0: Can you start towards 5620 South Lima Road for the Chevy Silverado versus Deer? Not blocking, negative injury, just looking for the report.
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0: 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Be right back, Minahans.
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1: 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It's 140 Spring Street, Craft Guard Shack.

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0: 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MBE 1934. Yeah, 28, just east and north.
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1: 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Dispatch 143, your status?
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0: Can you respond over to 4502 York Road, the multi-metal recycling? Had a DB there last night. Now the worker arrived at work stating it's in his way this morning. Tried to contact the RO. No answer. That's 4502 York Road, the multi-metal recycling.
1: No problem. 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
0: 243.
2: The 0 be deceased in front of that address, and I'll be clear.
0: Up here, sir.
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They're looking for the school bus roadside. 6-year-old female, conscious and breathing with a diabetic issue. 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Law enforcement on scene, looking for a school bus roadside. 6-year-old female with a diabetic issue. Conscious and breathing. It's Party 2.

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1: 243.
0: New York, Lincoln Boy Zebra 7382, LBZ 7382, 390
1: southbound at 63. Southbound at 63.
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2: 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I'll be 36 at Greenway.
3: 36 at the Greenway, Tennessee.

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1: 243.
0: Clear Lincoln Union Town 2787, LUT 2787, 390 southbound, south to 63.
1: Southbound, south to 63.
2: Eight six two dispatch 10-8.
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1: 24-3.
0: New York, Lincoln, X-ray Union, 6104, LXU 6104, 390 southbound, cross it.
1: 390 southbound,
0: cross
1: it.
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0: Dispatch 116 and 1843 for the backup responding to 5789 Joy Road in the town of Canisius and between East Lake Road and Mariners Drive for the residential burglar alarm showing bar area motion. Again, that's 116 and 1843 for the backup responding to 5789 Joy Road in the town of Canisius between East Lake Road and Mariners Drive for the residential burglar alarm. All responding units, please acknowledge.
1: 116 from Scottsburg Road.
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1: 1 minute.
0: 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The property owner says he's got construction workers that are requested to cancel. If you could continue for the report.
1: 10-4, I'll continue. And if you could create a traffic watch for Parker Hill for a week.
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3: Passing mile marker 21, coming in northbound, called in from Steuben, looking for the four-door white sedan, going high rates of speed. If you're able to get on 390, mile marker 21, northbound.
2: Double.

0: 159 dispatch.
1: 159.
0: Going to be in the U-turn southbound of 6, observing northbound traffic.
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0: Can you respond to 8 Genesee Street for the possible violation of an order? 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

0: fire dispatcher to Mount Morris for ambulance service in County for the ALS, 35 Grove Street in the village of Mount Morris. If you could stage in the area for the 36-year-old female, conscious alert, abnormal breathing, low chest pain, and climbing is making a priority one. The fire dispatcher Mount Morris for your ambulance, Livingston County for the ALS, to stage for law enforcement, 35 Grove Street in the village of Mount Morris. For the 36-year-old female, conscious alert, abnormal breathing with chest pain and clamming is making a priority.
1: 36-year-old female with chest pain, clamming, and cold sweats is a two-car response on the address, 35 Grove Street.
2: Copy.
3: 165 dispatch, I'm clearing DSS, I can head over.
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2: They are.
1: 10-4.
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0: 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Adam Zebra Henry 1012. 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

0: He wants a car for the sheriff's office. I'm going.
1: 165 Grove Street, Mount Morris.
0: 18 Massachusetts Street in the village of Nande, between North Church Street and Fair Street. Neighbor states that Robert is walking circles around another subject's house. 18 Massachusetts Street.
1: 10-4. Go for 165.
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0: Fisher's Livingston County Fair House and Yields. Lester kind of out for your first responders. 4835 York Road in the town of Lester between Kingston Road and Covington Road. 39-year-old female consulate and breathing with the hemorrhage. It's party one. That's what I said here to Livingston County for your ALS ambulance. Lester Cotterville for your first responders. 4835 York Road in the town of Lester, between Kingston Road and Covington Road for the 89-year-old female consulate and breathing with the hemorrhage. It's party one.
1: Anybody lost in a vehicle?
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0: Can you respond to 4835 York Road for the 89-year-old female, blur consciousness breathing with a serious hemorrhage? That's 4835 York Road in the town of Leicester.
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0: 601. She's been there.
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0: King George Frank, 5567. KGF 5567, East State, by Duncan.
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2: 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We're going to be out of Highland.
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0: Can you grab me another cop here? This time I'm going to be 12x1, K9 to York.
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0: question four or five.
1: Four or three dispatch. 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
0: 31 Clara Barton Street, the Genesee Valley BOCES meeting with Peggy, who received a robocall stating that she needed to evacuate the building immediately. She does believe it was a scam. 31 Clara Barton Street.
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0: 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That's 14 Clara Martin Street, the Danville PD.
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0: 4873 Everman Road in the town of West Sparta between McMaster Lane and Curry Road. Meeting with Don for the trespass not in progress. 4873 Everman Road, town of West Sparta.
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First Butcher, Chief Dansville, Graham Hill, Livingston County, the ALS 10749 Stones Falls Road in Dansville, Steuben County, between McCurdy Road and Lemon Road, with a 70-year-old female consulent and breathing with abdominal pain above the navel. It's a pretty true call. That's First Fetcher to Dansville for your ambulance, Livingston County, for the ALS 10749 Stones Falls Road in Dansville, Steuben County, between McCurdy Road and Lemon Road, for the 70-year-old female consulent and breathing with abdominal pain above the navel, making it party two.

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0: Michigan, 34529, Robert Frank, 34529 RF, 390 southbound to South 63.
1: Southbound South 63.

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0: 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Cheryl's checking the area. DSS is off scene.
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1: 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I'm clear. Can you also stack 2 off plate and clear?
0: 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Five, your status.
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0: 1849 dispatch, traffic stop, Newark.
1: 1849.
0: Lincoln Union Robert 9386, LUR 9386, I'll be northbound at exit 4.
1: Northbound exit 4.

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1: 10-4.

0: request picture to Caledonia for your fire department. We'll be starting Scottsville and Mumford, 259 Spring Street in the Village of Caledonia, 2 Mill Street and Main Street. For the smell of natural gas in the residence, probably possibly a burner left on in the downstairs apartment. Here's Simmons on Ops 1, and they believe the occupants have evacuated. Fire dispatcher to Caledonia, your fire department requested 259 Spring Street in the Village of Caledonia, 2 Mill Street and Main Street. The downstairs apartment for the possible burner left on, smell of natural gas in the residence. Here's Simmons on Ops 1.
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1: 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It's going to be downstairs neighbor reporting a possible smell of gas.
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1: You respond to number 9 Oak Street. We got a auto 911 call that an Apple Watch owner may have taken a fall.
2: This one.
3: 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I have command of my vehicle across the street. 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

0: fire dispatcher, Spring Street Command. Occupant reporting burner left on the stove approximately 2 hours. We'll need to investigate and ventilate.
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0: Thursday, Rich and Monday for Greenville Servicing County, FALS 1567, State Route 436 in the town of Portage, between Parker Road and Portage Street. There's a 58-year-old female, not alert, possibly in tox. It's party two. That's Friday, Rich and Monday for your ambulance, Livingston County, for the ALS. 1567 State Route 436 in the town of Portage, between Parker Road and Portage Street. The 58-year-old female, not alert, in tox. It's party two.
1: Out of consciousness. Due to intox. 1567 State Route 436.
2: 10-4 from McKay Road, West Mario.

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0: We get our genie started here.
1: 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Was our genie started at the time of the call?
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1: Copy. Thank you.
2: Super.
0: Cut off the first floor.
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1: Good.
0: RGNE's been dispatched, no ETA yet.
1: 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Thank you.
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2: 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The Park Hills Apartments.
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0: At intersection of Danville, Mount Morris Road, and Sullivan Road for the unknown aged male and not a consciousness who was riding a bicycle and got hit by a vehicle. Danville, Mount Morris Road, and Sullivan Road.
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2: Angel Mount Morris Road is the intersection with Sullivan Road in West Sparta. For the unknown age male, in and out of consciousness, if the car burst, bicycle, MBC. Your assignment's going to be on Ops 2. That's for dispatcher to Danesville for your fire department, Danesville, your ambulance, Livingston County, VALS, the intersection of Danesville, Mount Morris Road, and Sullivan Road in West Sparta. For the vehicle burst, bicycle, unknown age male, in and out of consciousness. Assignment's going to be on Ops 2.
0: One 16 dispatch.
1: 116.
0: Put me on that job and send out a page, please.
1: Copy.
2: On the repage, West Sparta, it's going to be your fire district. Danesville, Mount Morris Road at Sullivan Road in the town of West Sparta for the vehicle versus bicyclist. Assignment on Ops 2. That's fire dispatcher on the repage. West Sparta, it's going to be your fire district. Danesville, Mount Morris Road, Sullivan Road, in the town of West Sparta, for the unknown age male, in and out of consciousness, after being struck while riding a bicycle. The sentence on us.
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6: 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Caledonia 118 will remain on scene awaiting RG&E the remainder of the assignments back in service.
1: Copy, 118 remain on scene awaiting RG&E the remainder of the assignment back in service. Richard Daniel 532, your status?
2: 1849 to 166. We'll be outside. The road does not need to get closed up.
4: I copy.
0: Temper. US 6263, leave 631 on if Daniel's not status.
1: 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We're heading to Danville again.
7: 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Danville, Mount Morris Road at Sullivan Road in West Sparta for the carvers, bicyclists. 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Danville, Mount Morris Road at Sullivan Road in the town of West Sparta for the vehicle versus bicyclists.
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0: First Venture 2, Canisius Bay Fire Department, Livonia, an ambulance to stand by 6344 North Street in the town of Canisius, between Elm Street and South Livonia Road for the CO detector activation with no illnesses reported. Dear Simons, Command Office 3. That's First Venture 2, Canisius for your fire department, Livonia for an ambulance to stand by 6344 North Street in the town of Canisius, between Elm Street and South Livonia Road for the CO detector activation. Residents are evacuating, no reported illnesses. Simons on Office 3.
1: Are
0: you calling dispatch?
2: Yes, dispatch. Just advise the ambulance that the patient's pretty confused, doesn't really know what happened.
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3: Breathing, sitting up. 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
2: 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MDF, 6000.
0: The Harvest Pedestrian, MVC, Danesville Mount Morris Road, Sullivan Road. That's our dispatcher to Danesville, third page for your status ambulance. The medic still needs to complete the crew. Danesville Mount Morris Road, it's Sullivan Road for the Harvest Bicyclist.

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0: Copy, Canisius Space acknowledges the call.
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2: 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We're going to wait at the scene for ALS.
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0: 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All right, left RG&E.
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Park Center to Danesville if you're on status. The ambulance Mount Morris for the mutual aid ambulance, 39 Cottage Street in the village of Danesville, between Wilmot Street and Seward Street. For the 63-year-old female, consulate and breathing after a fall off the porch with an ankle injury. It's Friday 4. That's Friday Dispatcher to Danesville for your on status ambulance. Mount Morris for the mutual aid ambulance, 39 Cottage Street in the village of Danesville, between Wilmot Street and Seward Street. For the 63-year-old female, consulate and breathing after a fall off the porch with an ankle injury. It's Friday 4.

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0: 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I'll be clear of the scene and en route to Strong.
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0: 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Acknowledged.
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0: 169 is responding in front of 6818 Richmond Mills Road for the two-car MVC with blocking.
1: Mary Victor Edward, 6805, MVE 6805, exit 4 northbound.
0: Exit 4 northbound, Pennsylvania.

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1: to 5. 169. 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We have airbag deployment.
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0: 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Law enforcement on scene 6818 Richmond Rills Road in the town of Livonia between Center Street and Livonia Center Road. 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Your assignment is going to be on Ops 3. That's for Dispatcher Livonia for your ambulance. 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Law enforcement on scene 6818 Richmond Mills Road in the town of Livonia between Center Street and Livonia Center Road. 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Your assignment is on Ops 3.
1: One six nine dispatch. 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
1: 1842.
0: Lincoln Robert William, 9653, LRW 9653, exit 5 northbound.

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0: 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And Fire Special Livingston County for your ambulance. 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It's going to be the multi-metal recycling. 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It's priority 4. 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
1: 24-2, New Jersey.
0: Henry 31, Sam William Union, H31 SWU, exit 4 northbound.
1: Exit 4 northbound.

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0: 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And you can time me out.

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0: 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Just be advised, state police by request are going to 25 Erie Street for the check the welfare of Nathaniel and Wyatt Englert.
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0: Can you search the area of 2770 Leroy Caledonia Road in the town of Caledonia in between Main Street and McIntyre Road for the telephone pole leaning down towards the road, 2770 Leroy Caledonia Road?
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0: 3361 Redsoft Road in the town of York, meeting with Aaliyah. She says dogs came after her on her walk near Edmonds Ave on Redsoft Road this afternoon. It's an ongoing issue. 3361 Redsoft Road.
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0: In front of 66 2nd Street. Caller will still be there walking her dog for the power line that's hanging low by the sidewalk. 66 2nd Street.
1: 10-4.

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0: Just north of Brian's USA Diner, between that and the railroad tracks, caller called in a report of a big cardboard box in the middle of the northbound lane that people are diving around, just north of Brian's USA.
1: No more.
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0: 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There's no poles that are going to impede with the flow of traffic. I'll be clear.
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1: Thank you, thank you.
0: May I have you take a canine complaint on Ritzhoff Road?
1: Affirmative, what do you have?
0: 3361 Ritzhoff Road. Dogs came after the complaint near Evans Ave. Ongoing issue, 3361 Ritzhoff.
1: Careful.
0: 159, you can get them.
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0: Can you pull me back on my copter from the morning? It's going to be 2-6-2-6-2-4-6. Again, from this year, 26-26-24-6. I'm going to be back. Dave, we'll get the $2.

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0: 138. Mary Adam Lincoln, 4188, MAL 4188. I'll be on Ridge at 408.
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2: Fire dispatcher to Danville Fierce has ALS and listed accounting for the ALS. 34 Elizabeth Street, the American Legion. For the 65-year-old male with altered level of consciousness, after a fall of trouble breathing, 31. That's fire dispatcher to Danville, first status, BLS ambulance, and Lucy County for the ALS. 34 Elizabeth, the American Legion in Danville, for the 65-year-old male with altered level of consciousness after a fall of trouble breathing, 31.

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0: 4, are you ready?
1: Can you check biomarker 32 in that area, northbound on 390? I have a report of a tire in the middle of the road.
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1: What?
0: The jury is on the phone. I have questions about the registry. Can I send them through? I have a jury subject on the phone that has questions about the registry. Can I send them through?
1: It's 10-4.
2: We're secured.
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0: 6215 Robbins Lane off of Tallman Road. Call came through New York City. It's a third-party report that the male there, 26 years old, was seizing. He was on the phone with the complainant. He's no longer seizing, but it sounds like heavy breathing and not fully alert anymore.
1: 10-4.

0: Wilmington County, going to need an ALSU along with 432s for responding to 6215 Robbins Lane in the town of Mount Morris off of Tallman Road. For the 26-year-old male who was seizing, no longer is, has not alert and heavy breathing of priority one. That's by dispatcher two. Wilmington County, going to need an ALS unit to go along with 432, heading over to 6215 Robbins Lane in the town of Mount Morris for the 26-year-old male that was seizing, no longer seizing, but not alert and heavy breathing of priority one.
1: One five six.
2: Just getting set up to 175, clear 19. I'll be right there as well.
1: 10-4. I'm up for your status, ELS ambulance. We're to respond at 1796 Bethel Drive, the Elon West apartment, right in the village of Lima, for the 88-year-old female with pain in the arm, back, neck, with acid reflux, 3-4. That's fire dispatcher to Lima for your status, ELS ambulance. 1796 Bethel Drive, the Elon West apartments, for the 88-year-old female general, that's 3-4.
3: 282 secure and en route.
1: I mean, that's 150.
4: Hi, Charlie.
1: I have Jonah returning your call.
4: Never, you have never.

0: 150.
1: 150. You put me back on that Larceny and I'll be around to the NG.
0: 5-4.
2: Wow, fine. I'm supposed to be 12 by 2, K9s, back to dock control.
0: Copy 12 by 2, back to dock control.

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2: Dispatch, I'm clear last. EMS already on scene for the Elizabeth Street job.
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0: 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She's in apartment D is in David's. 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
1: Negative.
0: Could we possibly do a callback and try and get one?

Fire dispatchers in Livonia. Our fire department being requested of 4395 East Lake Road. This is a Camp Delmarsh between Vanta and Densmore in town of Livonia for the Zone 1 fire alarm, control alarm. Your assignment is Fire Ops 1. And fire dispatcher to Livonia. Your fire department being requested of 4395 East Lake Road, Camp Delmarsh for the fire alarm showing Zone 1 control alarm. 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
1: Can you see if Honey Falls ALS is available? We're going to start northbound on 15, see if they can get in front of us on the way up to Swarm.
2: Jennifer, what are you going to need them for?
1: It'll be for Justin.
2: All right, thank you.

Flight Inspector 2, Honey Falls, looking for ALS to meet up with Today 2. You'll be heading northbound from a 1796 Bethel Drive in the village for the 80-year-old female who's complaining of pain for the arm, back, and neck, and now also chest pains. Flight Inspector 2, Honey Falls, looking for ALS to meet up with Today 2. They will be leaving shortly of Bethel Drive in the village of Lima, heading northbound, looking for some ALS from you for the chest pains, Priority 4.

0: 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Can you pass a message along to High Falls ALS? We'll meet him at the old GCC campus.
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1: Door.
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0: Oh, you're such a 2-day too. Looks like Honey Falls is on a job in Ontario County.
1: Okay, we're going to continue northbound. If you want to see if maybe CHS wants to meet up at, like, the Rush Firehouse.
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0: Fire Dispatcher to CHS, looking for an ALS unit to intercept Lima BLS. They're going northbound, looking at me at the Rush Fire Hall with an 88-year-old female with chest pain. That's Fire Dispatcher to CHS, looking for an ALS unit to intercept with Lima, looking at me at the Rush Fire Hall for an 88-year-old female with chest pain.
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1: Have your both 10-8. So it's in the dispatch. Are you special CHF?
3: CHF scavenges, but they're going to be on the way from Henrietta, of course.
0: Two copies.

0: Fire dispatcher 2, Geneseo, your status be a ambulance being requested at 40 Avon, run with the Geneseo IRA, 3 months ago, Crescent and Church Street, Randall Village. The male in his 70s, he was following negative injuries, probably 4. And fire dispatcher 2, Geneseo, for your status be a ambulance, 40 Avon, run with the Geneseo IRA, the male in his 70s, that was following with negative injuries, probably 4. Dispatcher 1-3 for the sheriff's office claim.
1: 1-3 near Allen.
0: Respond over to 7686 Kaiserville Road to West Sparta off of 36, meeting with Stewart for the fraud complaint.

0: 6288 to dispatch. We'll be clear, strong.
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0: Snatch 158. You can disregard. He did call back, and he dropped the phone.
1: 10-4, cancel.
2: Anyone on scene?
3: Just wait for the dispatch. We are clear and posted at Danville.
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1: 13.
0: Northbound on 390 near mile marker 30. Looking for a black Honda CRV that struck a tire. Negative injury and the tire still in the roadway. Mile marker 30 northbound.

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0: Thank you, Henry Charles, 7610.
1: Capital North Carolina.

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0: Can I put a Gary Copeland through your phone in reference to a demonstration they're going to be doing on that circle tomorrow?
1: Yeah, just take a name and number. I'll give him a call.
0: That's fine.
2: Five of six dispatch, 10-8.
0: 10-8, 506.

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1: 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You just had a job.
0: 10-4.

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0: We'll be back in service headed to Hamptons.
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1: 1-3, we found.
0: Affirmative. We're going to try and get her car to the nearest pull off, so we're not in the middle of 390.
1: 10-4. Dispatcher 154.
2: 154, exit 8.
1: Keep you on the lookout for a traffic complaint northbound from mile marker 41, a black Jeep Cherokee, possible plate of King Nora Edwards 6495 all over the road. The caller has already just passed it.
2: 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V-97389.
1: 10-4.
3: Four three two to fire dispatch. We're going to be out of noise.
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0: 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Located at the pull off by mile marker 31. Copy mile marker 31.
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fire dispatcher to Danville, Greer says BLS ambulance. I just found a 9775 County Road 46 in the town of South Danville between Ryder and Wiley. We're in a stage in the area for the 28-year-old male at scene. Things are not making sense. It's party 2. That's fire dispatcher 2. Danville, for your says BLS ambulance. 9775 County Road 46 in South Danville between Ryder and Wiley. You're in a stage in the area for the 28-year-old male at scene. Things are not making sense. It's party 2.

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1: 149.
0: Going northbound on Caledonia Road in the area of Peoria in the town of Lester, looking for a silver GMC pickup all over the road headed northbound. The caller is no longer following it. Caledonia Road and Peoria Road in Lester.
1: Received from the village of Mount Morris.
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0: 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Please correct. Be northbound at Marshall.
1: Northbound at Marshall.

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0: In approximately 10 to 15 minutes at the Dollar General on North Main, meeting with an Emma. She'll be in a black Chevy Trax for a custody exchange on Columbus.
1: 10-4.
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0: When you check, they pull off on Lakeville Road near Pulverge Road. The only description of the car is it's a smaller car, but it has an elderly female operator in the vehicle who appeared confused, kept pulling out and then pulling back off to the side and didn't know when to use her blinker. The caller just thinks she should be checked on.
1: 10-4.

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0: Michael David Edward 1812. MDE 1812. 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
2: Through two Danzel through Dennis Daniels, second page, you're still 1010 for a medic. For the part two, call at 9775, County Route 46. And that's fire dispatcher, second page, 1010 for a medic, 9775, County Route 46, 42.

0: 5-0 Sebastian 87. Did they give a color of the vehicle or anything?
1: That's negative. I tried.
0: Copy. I'm out with the Lincoln, X-ray Lincoln 5130, LXL 5130.

I was transferred to Livingston County to start as a mutually aid ALS ambulance in 9775, County Route 46 in town of South Dantle. Between Ryder and Wiley, there's stage in the air for the 28-year-old male. Same thing's not making sense, 42. And as far as transferred to Livingston County, your ALS, 9775, County Route 46, between Ryder and Wiley, the 28-year-old male, seeing things not making sense, the stage in the area, 42.

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0: You can check the area northbound of exit 4 for pieces of tire in the northbound lane between there and the U-turn at 27.4 northbound.
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0: 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I'll be out with 651.
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1: 154.
0: So John Paul Tom 2662 JPT 2662 northbound north exit 10.
1: Northbound north exit 10.
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0: 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You can respond to 10400 Old State Road in the town of Nunde, meeting with John for the custody problem. 10400 Old State Road.
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1: Go ahead.
2: Lincoln Sound, Mary 5685, LTM 5685, southbound exit 9.
1: Southbound at 9.

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0: 634.
1: 634, Northbound.
0: Northbound.

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1: 242 in Tennessee.
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1: 154.
0: King Mary Frank 7370, KMS 7370, southbound and Sutton.
1: Southbound of Sutton.

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0: 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I'm going to be on the corner of Chaplin, Maine.
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0: 6365 Cole Road in Canisius, between Warmouth Lane and Route 15, meeting with Timothy Lawrence for the suspicious condition, not in progress.

61021 Nora George, 61021 NG, LV 436 McKinney. 436 McKinney.

0: King David George, 7707, KDG, 7707. Are you turning in country lane?
1: Turning in country lane. One, three, eight. Call it. It's a negative 29.
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0: Wildbriar Drive, last seen in the area of Jillian Way, Village of Livonia. For the subject who's been walking back and forth in front of all the residences for about 2 hours. They're not sure if it's a male or female. Black hair and ponytail, black shirt and gray shorts. They just like them checked on.
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0: I do believe you were just passed by a lowered red Ford pickup truck. I had a caller on the phone saying that he was passing people on the right prior to coming up to you. Still headed towards Geneseo on 63.
1: 10-4.

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1: Five two.
0: 4 dispatch coming in the area.
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3: 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I am getting behind the vehicle now on South Street.
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0: 506 dispatch. I would be 10-0 with it. New York plate. David Frank 6006. MDF 6006. It'll be in front of Jiffy Lube.
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2: King William Charlie, 4591, KWC 4591, Southbound 290 at Sutton.
0: Southbound 290.

0: 242.
1: King Henry Adams Nora, KHAN, exit 4 northbound.
0: Northbound 4. Okay. 506.
2: Myself and 164 will be headed to 20 Meadow Drive.
0: 20 Meadow Drive.

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1: 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Sending EMS to 42 Stanley Street, apartment 3, the Heath residence for a 66-year-old female with dizzy spells.
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0: 20 West Ave in the Village of Livonia, meeting John for a Russell Frog. Plane must have

Professor Montmorris, Radio Stratosphere, Los Angeles. Professor, son of 42 Stanley Street, apartment number 3, between Chapel and State in the Village, for the 66-year-old female with consciousness and breathing with an LS 34. And that's fire dispatcher 2, Montmorris, Radio Stratosphere, Los Angeles. 42 Stanley Street, apartment 3, for the 66-year-old female with consciousness and breathing with an LS 34.

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1: Okay.

Fire Dispatcher to Liberty County, pressure response on 42 Stanley Street, apartment 3, between Chapel and State in the village of Mount Morris, with a 66-year-old female. Well, no, it's 44. And then Fire Dispatcher to Liberty County, started mutual aid, 42 Stanley Street, apartment 3, in the village of Mount Morris, with a 66-year-old female. Well, no, it's 44.

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2: Copy.

0: Fire dispatcher, to Agency 04, your status, the ALS ambulance in Lucy County for the ALS. Our most responsive 50 East South Street between Center and Haley Abbott's in noise urgent care. In the village of Geneseo, for the 82-year-old female with consular and breathing and chest pain, priority 2. As fire dispatcher to Geneseo for your status, BLS ambulance, Lewiston County for the ALS. Always urgent care in Geneseo for the 82-year-old female with consular breathing and chest pain, priority 2.
1: Caller reports that she did leave in the gray car. I'm working on a plate for you.
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1: 22.
0: Lincoln William Mary 2324. LWN 2324, exit 4 northbound.
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1: Ontario.
2: David Frank Mary Mary 158 EFM 158 exit 4 northbound.
1: Exit 4 northbound Ontario.
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Fire dispatcher to Livonia Fire Department. May I request to respond to 4795 East Lake Road, lot number 15, the Pine Tree Mobile Home Park in the town of Livonia. For the report of odor of gas in the residence, they are evacuated now. Your assignment's on Fire Ops 1. Fire dispatcher to Livonia Fire Department being requested to 4795 East Lake Road to Pine Tree Mobile Home Park in Livonia, lot number 15, for the odor of gas in the residence. They're evacuated now. Your assignment's on Fire Ops 1.

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0: 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It's going to be the Pine Tree Mobile Home Park, Lot 15, for the smell of gas in the residence. All occupants are out. 4795 East Lake Road, Lot 15.
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0: Could be for a traffic complaint southbound on East Swamp Road from the area of Slaker Hill, looking for the numerous four-wheelers with kids on them that have been going up and down the street. Apparently, he made the same complaint last week. Last time, he didn't have any helmets on. No complaint to be seen. Four, three, one, going to be clear out of strong. Clear strong.

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0: Were you calling for me?
1: 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I just want to thank you very much for your 31 years of service. Congratulations. Happy retirement. I'll be 10-7.
0: 10-4. Thank you, sir.
2: One, 2-6 to dispatch. 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
0: 1-2-6.
2: Leo Lincoln, Victor Lincoln, 9547. LVL 9547. I'll be southbound 390, just north of 8.
0: Oh, north of 8.
3: 24-7 is fast traffic.
0: 24-7.
3: Billion, Connecticut, Boy Young, 06231. BY 06231, northbound, just north of 5.
0: Northbound, north of 5 with Connecticut.
4: Done. We'll be clear back in service, northbound.
0: You're clear back in service, going north.
5: There any one of our dispatch, had a noise.
0: Had a noise. Dispatch 158. Just be advised, when you clear that, I have another complaint involving them as well. Canisius part of Town Line Road, four-wheelers going high speeds, especially in the area of the blind child area of the roadway. That's seen going eastbound on Canisius part of Town Line Road.
2: I'll be clear here and route up there.
0: That's far.
2: 150 is fast, 10-0.
0: 150.
2: Lincoln X-ray Tom, 3039, LXT 3039, B15, Bob Johnson.
0: Bob Johnson.

Spencer 142. Can you respond with EMS to 9254 Woodsville Road in West Sparta between Buck Road and Coffee Hill Road for the 63-year-old female who fell down steps and struck her head? She's got an altered level of consciousness.

0: 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Be loved ambulance and Livingston County for the ALS. We're going to respond at 9254 Woodsville Road between Buckville and Coffee Hill for the 63-year-old female who fell down 6 steps and hit her head. It's a party one. That's Fire Dispatcher to West Sparta Fire Department for your first responders. 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Be loved ambulance and Livingston County for the ALS. 9254 Woodsville Road. The 63-year-old female, conscious breathing, fell down 6 steps in her head. Party one.
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0: 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LVL 9596. LV, Southbound 390, South Bay.
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3: 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I got a patient on the ground. She's conscious, breathing with a big cut on the back of her head.
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2: 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If you just make sure everything's okay, Greenway Pub. Dispatch 1847, your status?
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0: 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How do you like the Lakeville Grove?
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It's being requested at 3 Kitty Lane, the Kitty Lane IRA off of South Walnut Street in the village, for the 95-year-old female with blood pressure issues. 34. And it's Fire Dispatcher 2 Nunday for your status, they left family. 3 Kitty Lane, the Kitty Lane IRA in the village on Nunday for the 95-year-old female with blood pressure issues. 34.

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1: Out, copy. Did you copy the status of the trailer, Reg?
2: 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Thank you.
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0: Sending the fire department, the alarm company called in and said that there is a fire alarm near the concession stand, but they gave the address for the district offices across the street at 337 Main Street.
1: Copy.
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Fire dispatcher to Dansville Fire Department, being requested at 337 Main Street, St. Dansville Central School District, for the fire alarm showing concession stand. You're sending some fire ups too. That's fire dispatcher to Dansville Fire Department, being requested just on a 337 Main Street, the Dansville Central School District office, for the fire alarm showing concession stand. You're sending some fire ups too.

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0: 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Both units will be clear.
1: 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I respect you to 528 and 637, you're south.
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0: 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The compression stand up and show them.
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0: You can check the area of 193 Rochester Street in the Village for a small white dog running in and out of traffic. The caller believes it lives at that residence, but it is loose, and he did say that when he knocked, nobody answered the door. 193 Rochester Street.
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